0: I'm awake again. It's 1 a.m. Staring. 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

Carter, limited edition Air Max 110s. 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Now for years, the landlord never fixed the shower, and the mould kept growing up the kitchen walls. He'd do it up nice now, sure, repaint it. He's tripled the rent, he's gonna get it and all. Zoe's only got a few hours left to get her room all packed and cleaned.

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1: Palabras que suenan dentro tuyo.

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2: Resolve is never stronger than in the morning after the night. It was never weaker. What do you think of that?
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0: 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Thank you so much. Thanks for all your support over the years. 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Thank you very much. Good night. By the way, this wine is excellent.
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1: Rumors spreading round that Texas town, but that truck outside the grains you know what I'm talking about. Just let me know if you wanna go to that.